Drink some margaritas by swinging blue lights. Listen to the mariachi play at midnight. Are you with me? Are you with me?

you're green, you're black, white, beige, chola descent, you're Lebanese, you're Orient. Whether life's disabilities left you outcast, but leader teased, rejoice and love yourself today, cause baby, you were born this way.

0: the number you have reached
1: is not in service at this time.
0: Please check the number or try your call again.
2: BB Radio. Für Brandenburg und Berlin. Mehr Vielfalt in der Musik.